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1: 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Wait, this one's a great deal from Eastlink on something we all actually need. 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
4: Showers or thunder showers today, 5 to 10 millimeters worth, high around 21, the humidex just 25. Showers tonight, patchy fog, low 15. Cloudy tomorrow, some more showers and 20. Sunny to start the weekend Saturday in 24.
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1: We've unlocked the vaults, and we're replaying Casey Kasem's American Top 40, the 80s. This week is from August 4th, 1984. That's when Sheila E. led The Glamorous Life. Lionel Richie was Stuck on You. The Jacksons were in a state of shock. And Bruce Springsteen was Dancing in the Dark. You'll hear those songs, all the Top 40 hits, and the long-distance dedications from August 4th, 1984, right here on American Top 40, the 80s.
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0: So hard, Sass Jordan, greatest hits for the Maritimes, Prince, and Kiss. Web poll time, Cool 98, Vogue Optical web poll question. 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